again, like some broken machine. 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
1: 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I need your understanding, I need your love so much. 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

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By that time, 1:15.

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You know I never tell a lie. And I'd change for you if I could. You know I would.